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John Farnham and Human Nature teaming up soon. After a guy who's bringing his Roll with the Punches World Tour to our part of the world early next year, we'll be welcoming back Bryan Adams in Feb and March.

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